I just stand there. It's been a while since I heard my own voice. I just stand there. Just before she says that she loves me. She loves me. She loves me. I sit with the night in appreciation of this ability to hear a world. I'm alive. I'm alive and I can feel it.

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1: 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Damn, he's a little late, but I thought, you know, he's pretty fit, man. He'll be here. Just wait.
0: It's some good shit, man.
1: Man, the dude said the shit was powerful and shit.
0: Man, I hope he's got some good shit, man, because he's late. It's 5 o'clock.
1: He's gonna be here, or he's gonna be here, Holmes.
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Where the soldiers at? If you ain't dead yet, then you better throw down. Suit up, you fly, get buck, turn on, get off. Don't fuck up the world without leaving the room, cause if you ain't dead yet, you gon' be

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That's just the way war goes. It's just more ghosts around. You gotta tell them hoes to get out the way. You gotta kill today to get your goal. You still got bills to pay, so they can bring the tank and you can get it cracking. They about that action. It's

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You get your fare, nobody care. You never scared, that's just the way war goes. 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You gotta tell them hoes to get out the way. You gotta kill today to get your goat. You still got bills to pay, so they can bring the tank, and you can get it cracking. They about that action.

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She studied sculpture at St. Martin's College. That's where I caught her eye. She told me that her dad was loaded. I said, in that case, I'll have a rum and Coca-Cola. She said, fine. And in 30 seconds time, she said...

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But I don't know about that. As many times as we loved and we've shared love and made love, it doesn't seem to me like it's enough. It's just not enough, baby.

0: 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Modulare Synthesizer.
1: Buckla, often labeled as the Stradivarius of synthesizers, is one of the most innovative musical vessel ever designed. The Buckla synthesizer is named after the electronics pioneer Donald Don Buckla, who manufactured his first modular synthesizer in 1963, the Buckla Series 100. The Music Easel appeared in 1973, so we are celebrating both the Diamond 60 years and Jupe 60 years and Jubilee 50 years to close 2023. This first homage is offered.

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1: Buckla, often labeled as the Stradivarius of synthesizers, is one of the most innovative musical vessel ever designed. The Buckla synthesizer is named after the electronics pioneer Donald Don Buckla, who manufactured his first modular synthesizer in 1963, the Buckla Series 100. The Music Easel appeared in 1973, so we are celebrating both a Diamond 60 years and Jubilee 50 years to close 2023. 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